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10: Here is your updated News Channel 20 Storm Team forecast. Lows level off around 66 tonight under partly cloudy skies with a slight chance of thunderstorms, southwesterly winds around 5 miles per hour. Slight chance of thunderstorms tomorrow, daytime highs approaching 83, cloudy skies with a few peaks of sun. I'm meteorologist Kara Foster on 98.7 WNNS. Currently, it's 72 degrees.

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5: Here is your updated News Channel 20 Storm Team forecast. Lows level off around 66 tonight under partly cloudy skies with a slight chance of thunderstorms, southwesterly winds around 5 miles per hour. Slight chance of thunderstorms tomorrow, daytime highs approaching 83, cloudy skies with a few peaks of sun. I'm meteorologist Kara Foster on 98.7 WNNS. Currently, it's 72 degrees.

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7: Here is your updated News Channel 20 Storm Team forecast. Lows level off around 66 tonight under partly cloudy skies with a slight chance of thunderstorms, southwesterly winds around 5 miles per hour. Slight chance of thunderstorms tomorrow, daytime highs approaching 83, cloudy skies with a few peaks of sun. I'm meteorologist Kara Foster on 98.7 WNNS. Currently, 71.

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6: Here's your updated News Channel 20 storm team forecast. Slight chance of thunderstorms tonight, otherwise partly cloudy. Lows dip down to about 66. Winds out of the southwest around 5 miles per hour. Slight chance of thunderstorms tomorrow. High temperatures reach up to 83. Cloudy skies with a few peaks of sun. Our meteorologist, Laura Lockwood, on 98.7 WNNS. Currently, it's 70 degrees.

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5: Here's your updated News Channel 20 Storm Team forecast. Slight chance of thunderstorms overnight, otherwise partly cloudy skies. Lows dip down to about 66. Southwesterly winds around 5 miles per hour. Slight chance of thunderstorms. Thursday, highs around 83. More clouds than sun. I'm meteorologist Laura Lockwood on 98.7 WNNS. Currently, it's 69 degrees.

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0: Every Wednesday at 8 on The Morning Routine, Rocky and Lacey talk to the people that make it all happen in Springfield and beyond. 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
3: Here's your updated News Channel 20 Storm Team forecast. Chance of thunderstorms overnight, otherwise partly cloudy skies. Lows dip down to about 66. Southwesterly winds around 5 miles per hour. Highs level off around 83. Thursday, slight chance for storms. I'm meteorologist Laura Lockwood on 98.7 WNNS. Currently, it's 68 degrees.

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3: Here's your updated News Channel 20 storm team forecast. Chance of thunderstorms overnight, otherwise partly cloudy skies. Lows dip down to about 66. Southwesterly winds around 5 miles per hour. Highs level off around 83. Thursday, slight chance for storms. I'm meteorologist Laura Lockwood on 98.7 WNNS. Currently 69.

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1: Here's your updated News Channel 20 Storm Team forecast. A flood watch begins at 4 p.m. this afternoon and continues until 1 p.m. Saturday afternoon. Partly cloudy overnight with a slight chance for showers. Lows around 65. Winds out of the southwest around 5 miles per hour. I'm meteorologist Laura Lockwood on 98.7 WNNS. Currently 68.

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Here's your updated News Channel 20 Storm Team forecast. A flood watch begins at 4 p.m. this afternoon and continues until 1 p.m. Saturday afternoon. Partly cloudy overnight with a slight chance for showers. Lows around 65. Winds out of the southwest around 5 miles per hour. I'm meteorologist Laura Lockwood on 98.7 WNNS. Currently, it's 69 degrees.

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1: Here is your updated News Channel 20 Storm Team forecast. A flood watch begins at 4 p.m. this afternoon and remains in effect until 1 p.m. Saturday afternoon. Lows level off around 65. Overnight, under partly cloudy skies, winds out of the west around 5 miles per hour. I'm meteorologist Laura Lockwood on 98.7 WNNS. Currently 69.

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2: Here's your updated News Channel 20 storm team forecast. A flood watch begins at 4 p.m. this afternoon and remains in effect until 1 p.m. Saturday afternoon. Overcast skies today with daytime highs approaching 83. Winds out of the west around 5 miles per hour. I'm meteorologist Laura Lockwood on 98.7 WNNS. 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
1: Hello, good morning, morning. Oh my gosh, it's way too early to be doing any of this.
2: It feels like I should still be back in bed.
1: That's all right. Yeah.
2: Why do we have a new button over here? What's this new button do?
1: A new button? Oh, I don't know what that is and why it's there.
2: Can we test it?
1: No.
2: Oh, that could have been good radio content.
1: We can't test that. I don't know what it is and... you know what it is. It's an Ella Langley song, Choosing Texas.
2: Oh, why is it as a button?
1: I have no idea. Somebody did something. They screwed it up.
2: Okay, well, let's play it right now.
1: No, we can't go off the rails this early.
2: No, that's the fun of the show.
1: I know. I'll tell you what. Good morning. What'd you do last night? What'd you get into?
2: Oh, nothing exciting, Rocky. I'm still dealing with this vertigo. So most of my night was hanging out on the couch.
1: Yeah.
2: My kiddos did find some friends to play with in the neighborhood. So that was great. They got to get out and enjoy the nice weather once it cleared up a little bit. But otherwise, nothing exciting. We are watching the new House of the Dragon season three just started.
1: We haven't started that yet because we need to finish Widow's Bay first. And The Americans. I'm so into The Americans. We started that. It's so good. Matthew Rhys is so good. But the thing with, I was kind of complaining about House of Thrones, Dragons, Fire season?
2: What?
1: I don't like how there's... it feels like a decade in between seasons. I couldn't tell you anything that happened last season. And I know there's recaps and all of that garbage. But
2: even with the recap, I was like, I don't remember that happening.
1: Anything. And a lot of the things, especially in House of Dragons or the Game of Thrones spinoff world series, it's... so detailed.
2: Yes.
1: And if you forget a tiny little detail that, you know, is the catalyst for something major to happen.
2: Exactly.
1: So that's my one gripe with that show. We have not picked it back up yet, but it's going to happen.
2: I do. You know, a lot of times with these shows, I wish we would do a rewatch of the previous seasons just to like be up to date on what's going on.
1: Ain't nobody
2: but it's
1: got
2: such
1: time
2: a time investment.
1: I know. Ain't nobody got time for that.
2: What'd you get into? Did you go sauna? You were out and about
1: yesterday.
2: No,
1: I didn't go do it. Yeah, I was working all day. I gave away tickets over at the Illinois Educators Credit Union. This place I was blown away by. It's right off Montvale Drive, you know, just to the west of Chatham Road on Wabash, just north of Wabash. This place used to be a university.
2: Yeah,
1: and
2: I remember
1: now
2: it being
1: it's,
2: a university.
1: It is a credit union. For Illinois educators, I think it's a very cool thing. The building's amazing. The staff was incredible. Gave away a ton of tickets. And then we were at Landmark Ford last night. Very stormy. Got a little rain. Have to dry some things out this morning, including myself. But all in all, it was great. So I didn't get into anything. I got home. I ate. And then I went to bed. And that was literally it.
2: Yeah. I mean, most of my day yesterday was either couch or bed. This vertigo is killing me.
1: So where are you? So like 2 days ago, it was bad. It was like 100%.
2: It was real bad.
1: So we're on the 100% scale. Where would you say it is right now?
2: I think I'm down to about 52.7%.
1: That's specific. That's specific. I like it, though. And I'm glad that it's not 100% anymore.
2: No, it's not 100%. It's still just quite the annoyance.
1: Well.
2: It's the silliest way to be incapacitated because nobody else can tell.
1: Right.
2: Except me, and it's all in my eardrum.
1: Well, send Lacey some, what do you even say, balancing thoughts? Because it's not health.
2: No,
1: Your health is fine.
2: I just need to balance.
1: Well, I'll tell you what. Give us a call, 217-629-5483. We're going to keep it going with Charles Kelly. Maren Morris can't be alone tonight on 98.7 WNNS. We are almost to Friday. Turn it up.

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1: From the WMAY newsroom, I'm Greg Hallbleib. Governor J.B. Pritzker signed legislation on Wednesday designed to protect medical records of people receiving abortion or gender-affirming care in Illinois. Capital News Illinois reports the Reproductive Health Records Privacy Act separates information related to this care from digital medical records and blocks access from outside the state. The bill signing coincides with the fourth anniversary of the U.S. Supreme Court decision overturning Roe v. Wade. Competition is underway in the first round of the Memorial Health Championship presented by LRS at Panther Creek Country Club. The Korn Ferry Tour Professional Golf Tournament continues through Sunday with admission free courtesy of Visit Springfield. 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Hospital Sisters Health System has named Erin Hutter as its first chief administrative officer for St. John's Children's Hospital. She holds a similar position in Litchfield. More at WMAY.com.
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1: Yes,
0: all you
1: we
0: have
1: are.
0: To do is text our text line. It's 217-629-5483 with the words hella good, like the No Doubt song. And Fodell's going to be playing at the Stadium Smokehouse Bar and Grill. Hint, hint, we have some gift certificates on Steal a Deal SPI, so you get free tickets and a discounted meal.
1: Oh, man, that's good. When's the show?
0: It's happening June 26th at 6 p.m.
1: June 26th is tomorrow at 6 p.m. It's going to be June 26th of 26 tomorrow.
2: Whoa.
1: The planets are aligning. You gotta text us hella good to get those tickets. It's going to be a great show.
0: More holidays.
1: All right. Bourdain Day. Oh. I miss him.
0: I have been going through a no reservations kick for a few weeks now.
1: I know,
0: now.
1: You're telling me.
0: I love that he could just get drunk anywhere in the world. Yeah. Like, that was kind of the shtick of it, was he was just always drinking all over the world.
1: I love it. Color TV Day. It took me a while to get a color TV in my house, and really? I'm not that old. My parents were so behind the times with technology. So behind.
0: Good for them, though.
1: Yeah, yeah.
0: We've got Day of the Seafarer. I already feel like I've got sea legs right now. I'm wobbly.
1: Yeah, vertigo.
0: Yeah.
1: Oh, no.
0: It's like motion sickness. I don't want to be on a boat.
1: Show's over.
0: Global Beatles Day.
1: Hey,
0: I do
1: dude.
0: Like Beatles.
1: Yeah. No. The band.
0: The shiny
1: it's
0: one?
1: It's got to be the band, right? Or is this the bugs? Beatles are gross.
0: No, they're real cute. Look at the really shiny ones where they've got like a dichromatic like coloring.
1: Goat's cheese day. I love goats. A good goat's cheese, you know, that goat makes good cheese.
0: It's maybe the greatest of all time cheese.
1: Yeah, I think so.
0: Cheese.
1: National Catfish Day. Whatever you think, the fish or being fooled on the internet, whatever it is, don't do it. Don't do it. Not, well, they're okay eating, actually. Fried catfish is pretty good.
0: Aren't they so dirty, though?
1: They're bottom feeders.
0: Yeah. Okay. Not a fan. We've got National Handshake Day. Rocky, take my hand.
1: Yeah, don't linger too long. You're lingering. Let it go.
0: I'm strong.
1: My God.
0: National Bomb Pop Day. Yes, please. More bomb pops in my life.
1: National Strawberry Parfait Day. I could do that all day. And then World Vitiligo Day. What a strange condition. And a lot of people deal with it.
0: Oh, yeah.
1: Michael Jackson was known to have dealt with it. Sammy Sosa was known. And that's about the extent of my celebrity knowledge with vitiligo.
0: Well, one of my neighbors has it, too. So there you go.
1: Okay, great. Gosh, I got to meet him. All right, it's the police. Every breath you take, it's going to be a strange show today. I can tell you, just from these two first breaks, we are wacky and wild, and we want you to be a part of it. So call us, 217-629-5483. It's WNNS.

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2: Welcome to the morning routine here on Springfield's Best Variety, 98.7 WNNS. Have you ever seen the movie Private Parts?
3: I actually do think I have seen that one,
2: yes.
3: Rocky.
2: We should watch that together Okay. Now that we're doing the show. Yeah. We can just laugh at all the inside jokes. Oh, gosh. What just happened to my breath right there?
3: Oh, like that was throat. A bird in the engine.
2: The bird flew into the engine, yeah. Give us a call if you want to let us know about our topic, 217-629-5483. It's going all morning long. And what we're talking about, it's going back to the childhood. What is a phrase that your parents repeated so often that it's burned into your memory?
3: I've got plenty of them.
2: Okay, are you ready for dad joke number one?
3: Okay.
2: Do you want to hear a construction joke?
3: Yes.
2: I'm sorry. I'm still working on it.
3: Oh. Yeah.
2: Construction
3: working on does it. Take so long. It always takes longer than you expect.
2: So long. And it always takes longer than they say. It'll be done in 2 weeks, 7 weeks later, and more money in.
3: And you.
2: I'm friends with 25 letters of the alphabet. I don't know why. It's because Y is a letter in the alphabet.
3: Yeah. XYZ. It's the 25th letter.
2: It's 26th.
3: What? Z is the 26th.
2: Don't you yell at me.
3: I'm going to.
2: Why was the broom

0: mayo fairies?
1: Well, in case there's a salad dressing. Come on now. Come on. Oh, yes.
0: Salad dressing.
1: Yes, right?
0: Okay. Yeah.
1: Cute. You know what else is cute?
0: You.
1: We're giving away tickets to Faux Doubt tomorrow night at the Stadium Smokehouse Bar and Grill. They are an excellent rendition
0: cover
1: of
0: band.
1: Yeah, no doubt. So go check them out for free on us. And like Lacey said, I think we still have Stadium Smokehouse Bar and Grill deals and steal a deal. So if you buy a couple of those and you win some tickets for free, all you have to do is text Hella Good to 217-629-5483. Again, that's Hella Good to 217-629-5483. Gosh, numbers.
0: Hard at this hour of the day. 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
11: Happy tiny little infant baby Friday. We're going to raise it. It's going to grow up and be Friday, and we'll be on the cusp of a weekend, friends. So let's get to it. We got Matt Bednar from News Channel 20 to let us know what exactly is going on with this weather of ours. Matt, take it away.
12: Temperatures are going to get into the mid to low 80s this afternoon with some humidity. It could feel a little bit warmer. We do expect a good amount of cloud coverage today in calm conditions, but we can't rule out a stray shower or storm during the afternoon and evening hours. Odds are low, and they're also low for maybe that storm or two being strong to severe. Good. Odds of showers and storms increase after midnight, and we will see those showers and storms periodically throughout tomorrow, especially during the morning and afternoon. We do have the potential that some of these storms could produce a lot of rainfall. With the News Channel 20 Storm Team Forecast, I'm meteorologist Matt Bednar.
11: Matt, thank you very much. Looks like we're going to deal with some cloudy weather for a bit, but remember, take your vitamin D. It is currently 68 degrees in the capital city.

98.7 WNNS. Excuse me. The pit of despair was caught in my throat. Here's the deal. Coming up next, we have our topic. What phrase did your parents say to you so much when you were growing up that it is burned in your memory?

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1: Talking about our parents, what is a phrase that your folks used to say so much to you when you were growing up that it's just burned in your memory? You might even say it today still.
2: Do you have one off the top of the head?
1: I do. It was actually something that my grandpa would say, okay. And my mom and dad would always say it. It was "see you subsequently," and then you'd have to respond precisely. It's so funny. It's such like a niche thing to my grandpa, my Polish grandpa Ted, who's rest in peace. But yeah, "see you subsequently," precisely.
2: That's hilarious.
1: It's hilarious. Yeah.
2: Anybody
1: in my family, anybody, if you were to go up to them and say "see you subsequently," they'd say precisely.
2: How did this start?
1: My grandpa, my wild Polish grandpa, just creative mind. He was just such a, like, he and his brother, not to digress, would go out. This is in like the 20s in Pittsburgh. And his name is Ted Naraki. Uh-huh. And his brother was Sid Naraki. But they'd go out as... oh, gosh, what was it? Sebastian Leniro. They were like these alter egos.
2: Yeah.
1: And Teddy Craig.
2: Oh, Teddy Craig.
1: Teddy Craig and Sebastian Leniro.
2: I want to have a drink with Teddy Craig. All right. I'm loving these answers at Facebook. Laura said, "We will cross that bridge when we get to it."
1: Great one.
2: Nicole said, "Don't buy an expensive purse if you can't keep money inside of it."
1: That's a fantastic
2: one. Very good one.
1: I love it. Well, keep them coming. And like we say, give us a call, 217-629-5483. We want to know from you. It's WNNS.

0: We bet you AI doesn't get called nutballs by their boss like we do. The Morning Routine with Rocky and Lacey.
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3: Whoever invented the phrase, slept like a baby, they didn't have a baby. I don't think they'd ever even seen a baby. I think that phrase should be slept like an adult that doesn't have a baby.
4: 98.7 WNNS. So I don't have kids. I live vicariously through my sisters, my friends, you.
5: Me.
4: And let me say, I've never heard anybody really say that, you know, as an infant, their children were sleeping wonderfully through the night like peaceful little cherubs. I don't think that was the deal at all.
5: It's very few and far between. Like, babies are made to wake up pretty regularly because they need to eat because they are burning so many calories growing into a bigger human. It makes sense.
4: It's insane. Were your kids
5: waker-uppers? Oh, yes.
4: Oh, man.
5: Yes.
4: So how did that go in the house between the two of you? Were you on a rotation? Was it something like just whatever anybody felt at the time, like you got to go take it? Like, yep. How'd you guys do it?
5: The latter, whatever we felt at the time. I mean, I was pretty much stay at home. I only worked a very small part-time job. So I was usually on duty at night because that was what I was doing. But
4: right.
5: There were definitely times where it's like, I've tried everything. I don't know what to do. This one just won't fall asleep. And there were plenty of nights pacing around in a stroller trying to get a kid to sleep. There were so many different ways that we tried.
4: I'm sure there's lists online of things to do, hacks to try to get your kids to fall asleep.
5: And there's also like all these baby communities like... there was one like called Baby Center or something.
4: Baby communities. I think of communities of just babies.
5: That's it is. It's just the babies typing on these forums.
4: We represent.
5: But I definitely agree with this comedian. Sleeping like a baby is not sleeping very well. It's waking up every 3 hours. And when you wake up, you're crying immediately.
4: Oh, my gosh.
5: I feel the same way when I wake up, really.
4: Well, I'm crying from my pores, usually, because it's I wake up sweaty a lot from nightmares. It's the worst. Do you ever wake up sweaty from a nightmare?
5: Sometimes, yes. I don't, knock on wood, don't get huge nightmares.
4: Oh my gosh. I have wild nightmares all the time. And it's always about me trying to like tell somebody something. And they're like, no, don't worry. No, they're very dismissive. I had a dream, the nightmare the other night, my teeth were falling out.
5: Oh,
4: and
5: I
4: feel like is that a famous dream?
5: Yes.
4: Like, what does that mean? Something's about to happen. Can you look it up on the Google machine real quick?
5: The Google machine will let us know.
4: If you dream and your teeth are falling out, it's like, where's David and the Amazing Technicolor Dreamcoat when you need him? Wasn't he the dream whisperer?
5: He was.
4: Somebody. But I'll tell you what.
5: It means often a manifestation of underlying anxiety.
4: Okay, yeah.
5: Symbolizes feeling overwhelmed by an unpredictable situation or a perceived loss of power in your waking life.
4: Yep. That is absolutely right.
5: Yep.
4: That's insane. Who would have thunk it? Oh, God.
5: Your dreams would have thunk it because they obviously gave them to you.
4: I like that, I'm regulating my emotions in my dreams.
5: Yes. And honestly, the worst part for me is sometimes I'll be having a dream where I'm arguing with somebody and I end up like sleep talk arguing.
4: Uh-oh.
5: And I'm very mean.
4: That's what I hear. And you're mean when you wake up, too.
5: Yeah, I'm a cranky lady when I sleep.
4: I'm very positive when I wake up. So this would be...
5: not a good combination.
4: Not a good combination. It's 98.7 WNNS. I hope you slept like a baby last night. Coming up next, we have the news here, and we're going with Olivia Dean, So Easy to Fall in Love. 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
1: From the WMAY newsroom, I'm Greg Hallbleib. Hospital Sisters Health System has named its first chief administrative officer for St. John's Children's Hospital. Aaron Hutter is currently CAO at HSHS St. Francis Hospital in Litchfield. Governor J.B. Pritzker signed legislation Wednesday designed to protect medical records of people receiving abortion or gender-affirming care in the state. Capital News Illinois reports the Reproductive Health Records Privacy Act separates information related to that care from digital medical records and blocks access from outside the state, and the law will prevent electronic health networks from sharing the information across state lines unless they have a patient's consent. First-round play is today at the Memorial Health Championship presented by LRS at Panther Creek Country Club. 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

0: 98.7 WNNS. That was Sam Smith, who, because we're doing music news, just announced he's going to release a new album.
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0: It's called Hazel Eyes on August 21st.
1: Just in time for our birthdays.
0: That's right. That's right. Oh my gosh. To celebrate the announcement of the new album, Smith shared a new single called My Guy. Smith described the album as an honest account of his life over the last few years and will be an escape for anyone who needs it. That's pretty cool. We love escapes here at 98.7 WNNS.
1: I pray this escapism all the time.
0: His last album was 2023's Gloria. So it's been a couple of years. I think people are ready for another one.
1: Yeah, I think it's about time. Next up, we've got Eminem's ex-wife, Kim Scott. She is facing a warrant in Michigan because she failed to appear in court for a DUI hearing. She was arrested back in May after police said that she crashed into another vehicle near Detroit. And this was just days after she had already pleaded no contest in a separate impaired driving case involving another crash earlier this year.
0: Wow.
1: She's not yet been taken into custody as of yesterday afternoon, but will probably be going into custody soon.
0: Oh, man.
1: They had kids together, right?
0: I don't know. I'll have to watch 8 Mile. Sesame Street is dropping a 7-track parody album. You guys, this is awesome. It's called Parody Party on July 26th via Warner Music Arts Music. Okay.
1: This is going to be so fun.
0: Cookie Monster leads the project with Take a Bite.
1: Yes.
0: A cookie themed rework of Bruno Mars' hit I Just Might.
1: Yes. The album also
0: includes Sesame Street's take on songs by Chappell Roan, Ray, and Taylor Swift. Listen to this rendition of Cookie Monster's Bruno. Listen, it's so good.

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1: I think it might be it, too.
0: Well, that does it for Music News, friends. Coming up next, we're talking about gaming. And I think anybody who said it turns your brains to mush when we were growing up was wrong. And we'll tell you why next on WNNS.

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0: was. It inspires me to not be so Z-shaped. Maybe I need to be a bit of an L.
1: I'm not sure what that means, but welcome to the morning routine with Rocky and Lacey. It is tiny little... Oh, the... I thought you were talking about, like, personality, like, trait, shape. I don't know. No. Whatever.
0: It wasn't as deep as you were going.
1: Oh, man. Well, welcome. Welcome. It's Thursday morning, my friends. Rocky and Lacey here, and we have a lot to talk about. I remember growing up, and we didn't have video games until I was, like, a senior in high school, which was about 2003.
0: Wow.
1: We got an original Nintendo. They were like, yeah, we can. I think my mom found it at like the Savers or something. She's like, you can have video games now. I was like, great. Ninja Gaiden, Metroid, and Mario Brothers. It was the best.
0: Oh, my. I'm so sorry. I grew up on video games.
1: Well, right. And I know. And you were valedictorian, which proves the point. So my dad would always say, that's going to turn your brain to mush.
0: Brains to mush.
1: And it doesn't, you know. I know his intention was pure, but I don't think that generation really understood the positives of gaming, too. There is a lot of positives. Sure, the violence and, you know, that can get a little wild.
0: But that's not all games. A lot of them are about, like, resource management. That's a very useful skill to have.
1: Absolutely. So, talking about skills, cognitive skills and brain development, critical thinking. Games often have complex puzzles. Kids learn to test hypotheses, anticipate consequences, which is huge, and adapt their strategies when they fail. Spatial reasoning.
0: Now, this is one I struggle with because I also get, speaking of my vertigo, a little motion sick in watching a 3D environment.
1: Like
0: on
1: the RPGs kind of deal.
0: Where it's from that viewpoint.
1: Well, it's navigating 3D environments, building in block-based games, which is, they're so hot right now, those block-based games.
0: Minecraft, man.
1: Memory and attention, fast-paced gameplay requires kids to juggle multiple tasks. I remember when I learned to drive, my driving instructor was big into video games, and he used video games to, like, teach me to, like, be aware. And, you know, it was interesting.
0: And I think one of the really cool things about video games is that it also helps with, like, your academic and practical knowledge. So literacy and communication, because you do have to read a lot of text-heavy storylines. There's a lot of, you know, voiceover stuff, but there is some games that are very text heavy.
1: I don't like that you have to read like two paragraphs. It's like, just do the thing and let's move on.
0: No, you need it for your reading comprehension and vocabulary.
1: I know.
0: There's also a lot of math and economics with it. Tracking your health bars, managing an inventory or resource management, teaches you budgeting and basic mathematical concepts. My kids have learned a lot about selling, I think it's radishes to the guy in Animal Crossing.
1: You sell three radishes when you got 10. How many do you have left? Nobody really knows.
0: Nobody really knows, but they're worth a lot of money.
1: They are worth a lot of money. All in all, you know, this one was real quick as we close this out. This one was kind of interesting to me. Social and emotional learning, because that's the one. Social learning is the one that I feel like it would detract from.
0: Yeah.
1: But you have multiplayer games, teamwork, leadership, resilience, coping with failure, you know, especially as a group. It's interesting. I don't know. But the face-to-face, I guess, is what I'm talking about, social interactions.
0: Well, I think there's a lot to be said about just having a voice in your ear, too. It's like talking on the phone, but you and your friend are talking on the phone and practicing the same thing together. It's like that hunter-gatherer taking down the buffalo, but you're doing it over the internet and with an earbud in your ear.
1: I'm just watching Dances with Wolves in my mind.
0: Oh,
1: Tatanka.
0: Awesome.
1: Yeah. Buffalo.

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It's going to be a great cover band, tribute band, really, to No Doubt. And if you text 217-629-5483, hella good, you are going to hopefully get yourself a pair of those tickets. Michael Jackson, Billie Jean here on WNNS. 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
5: Hey, everybody. It's the morning routine with Rocky and Lacey. I just got a face. All right, here's the deal. We have Matt Bednar from News Channel 20 to let us know what's going on with the weather. And save me, Matt.
6: Temperatures are going to get into the mid to low 80s this afternoon with some humidity. It could feel a little bit warmer. We do expect a good amount of cloud coverage today in calm conditions, but we can't rule out a stray shower or storm during the afternoon and evening hours. Odds are low, and they're also low for maybe that storm or two being strong to severe. Okay. Odds of showers and storms increase after midnight, and we will see those showers and storms periodically throughout tomorrow, especially during the morning and afternoon. We do have the potential that some of these storms could produce a lot of rainfall. With the News Channel 20 Storm Team Forecast, I'm meteorologist Matt Bednar.
5: Thanks, Matt. In the capital city, it's warmed up to 70 degrees and rainfall, something we've been used to recently.

It's all going to be all right, Jelly Roll. We promise. It's 98.7 WNNS, the morning routine with Rocky and Lacey. Coming up next, we have the topic, which is all about what your parents used to say to you and that it's burned in your memory. 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It's 6 pence, none the richer.

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1: Love this topic. Happy Thursday, everybody. So the topic's all about parents and what they used to say to you so often that it's just burned in your mind today. You might even say it to your own kids or say it to yourself every once in a while.
2: All right. So first off, in our text line, we have somebody who said their parents used to tell them that if they crossed their eyes, they were going to stay that way. I think that was such a thing during our time frame.
1: Right. A lie. Essentially.
2: Yeah.
1: It's like the, you turn on the dashboard light or the dash,
2: the light, dome light.
1: Yep. You're going to get arrested and we're all going to jail.
2: Yep.
1: I love it.
2: Another one said, oh my dad would often say, don't get old, Becky. It's terrible. I think getting old is a privilege.
1: It is a privilege, but it is a privilege. That's all I'm going to say. Yeah.
2: We also have somebody who said, don't do that. You'll go blind. This will... You know, anything that you might do and you'll go blind.
1: Yes.
2: We have never spend more than you make. That is good advice. You know, don't, if you don't have to put it on credit, don't.
1: Oh, man, these are great.
2: Candy's mom used to say, life's not fair, Candy. And I need to add that anyone who tries to convince you otherwise is trying to sell you something. Finally, I'm going to end on what my dad said. Keep it shiny side up.
1: I love it. That's fantastic. Keep them coming. 217-629-5483. You'll go blind doing that.
3: I'm going on during this time. I feel there's no one to save me. This all or nothing really got away. You're driving me crazy.

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6: Welcome to the 8 o'clock hour, friends. We have polls at play today.
7: Let's get into it. What are we playing with these polls?
6: Well, in a survey of 2,000 Americans, American car owners.
7: Who are American.
6: Yeah. 51% think their car, they think of it as part of their family. Not me. 51%. That's a lot of people. Part of the family? No. I mean, it gets the family from point A to point B. Now, I know this might be different for people, and I think it might be different for you with how you're looking at me.
7: This is why the robots are going to come for you when they take over, Rocky.
6: No, look, I have befriended my chat on my computer, and Byte has told me that they're going to take good care of me when the war happens.
7: Okay.
6: I've named it Byte. It helped me come up with the name.
7: Hey, why don't you name your car too? And then it could be part
6: Look,
7: of
6: Look, I tried to name the first car I ever got. I tried to name it and I was like, you're going to be a girl. And then it's just like the next day I forgot. And it's the same thing as when I was a kid with an imaginary friend. I'd had it for like 2 days and I forgot about it. And it died.
7: That long-term ADHD.
6: 53% would keep their current car forever if they had the option. I like to switch it up.
7: Yeah, I would like to switch my cars up.
6: I grew up with my dad. He'd leased every car he got. So he'd have it for a little bit, rotate it out.
7: Yeah.
6: And he'd love driving new cars.
7: What a privilege.
6: It was. And 22% have an emotional attachment to their car. I think I have an emotional attachment to the cars. A lot of memories happen with the car. Trips, you know, those are pretty significant moments. And it all happens right there in the car.
7: And we have one specific car where it's like the kids have grown up through this car because we got it right before.
6: Is it bigger, the two cars?
7: Nope, it's the smaller one.
6: Oh, well, cool.
7: The big one's the one who I don't have an emotional attachment to.
6: I want it to be gone.
7: I'm wishing it was not a Toyota and last forever. But when it comes to the future of cars, a lot of
6: Hold on 1 second. That's a great and yet terrible ad for Toyota. I am so mad at this car. I just want to get rid of it, but it keeps on running.
7: That's literally what it is. His name is Duncan. He's a Highlander. Oh, and Duncan just keeps kicking.
6: I'm sweating. You can't name him. I'm just kidding. All right, what are we doing? Oh, my God.
7: Future of cars. We got Gen Zers who think that electric cars are the future. I do agree. Yeah. I mean, I think at some point we're going to have so many charging stations that are just topped by solar panels, like the parking garages. You could just go in and park and have it be refilled with electricity.
6: Downtown Springfield, have you noticed the charging stations popping up? There's like 4 or 5 of them I've seen now.
7: Yeah, I think they put in a bunch on Dirksen and Stevenson.
6: It's all happening.
7: 59% of millennials agree, and 41% of all respondents are glad electric vehicles are an option.
6: Yeah, I'm glad. I like options. Yeah, that's fantastic. I don't think we're going to have flying cars anytime soon. I was talking to my mom about that, and she was like, with the technology we have today, there's going to be flying cars in 10 years. And I was like, it's not just about the technology. It's about, like, giving people the freedom to fly their own vehicles.
7: Exactly. And people have been known to make mistakes and even just driving a vehicle.
6: That's why we can't have anything nice here. It's 98.7 WNNS. Alex Warden with Ordinary. 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We'll be right back talking about animal lovers.

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1: From the WMAY Newsroom, I'm Greg Hallbleib. Governor J.B. Pritzker signed legislation on Wednesday designed to protect medical records of people receiving abortion or gender-affirming care in Illinois. Capital News Illinois reports the Reproductive Health Records Privacy Act separates information related to this care from digital medical records and blocks access from outside the state. The bill signing coincides with the fourth anniversary of the U.S. Supreme Court decision overturning Roe v. Wade. Competition is underway in the first round of the Memorial Health Championship presented by LRS at Panther Creek Country Club. The Corn Ferry Tour Professional Golf Tournament continues through Sunday with admission free courtesy of Visit Springfield. Parking is at Landmark Chrysler on Prairie Crossing Drive, and shuttle buses run continuously until 1 hour after play concludes. 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Hospital Sisters Health System has named Erin Hunter as its first chief administrative officer for St. John's Children's Hospital. She holds a similar position in Litchfield. More at WMAY.com.
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2: I joined scouting because I wanted to get more involved with the community, and my brother was in it, and I wanted to kind of, like, guide him. 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I like working on merit badges, but it's also just fun. Like, sometimes our troop does, like, kickball and some other things.
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1: Well, she's back. One of our favorites, her life coach, Marnie Fowser from the United Way. Really, she is the top dog over at the United Way, and it's always a pleasure to have you here. So thank you so much, Marnie, for joining us.
2: Thank you. I just wanted to do a check-in, make sure you guys were doing okay, following your protocol life coach.
3: Well, you know, I think last time you said keep your head where your feet are. And right now with a vertigo, neither of those things feel like they're working. But
2: that's difficult. So what you need in this time is to have a partner across from you that helps you out and is like, okay, close that eye, take a break. I got it.
3: Yeah,
2: right?
3: I got that. Got that here.
1: Is that me?
3: Yeah, that's you.
1: Fantastic. This is good.
2: So
1: good
2: now
1: news.
2: It all lands on you.
3: Which
1: no,
3: it has been.
1: That's okay.
3: It has been.
1: That's
3: Rocky
1: okay.
3: does it all. Well, anyway, we have exciting things to talk about. You have a new event coming up. Well, second annual, so I guess it's not new, but new-ish to the area. Tell us more.
2: So this Saturday is our second annual motorcycle and Jeep ride. So last year was just motorcycles. We added Jeeps.
1: Nice.
2: And it is going to be just a great ride through Sangamon County. So a lot of fun, a lot of raffle prizes, a lot of giveaways, and it's just a great day.
1: Nice. Well, I love, you know, I was never into the motorcycle culture until I was actually living in Phoenix. And then here at Hall's, well, was Hall's Harley Davidson. It's such a great culture. I mean, the group is so incredible. And the Jeeps, too. Every place I live, there's a Jeep club.
2: Right. It's just a great group. And they're so philanthropic in their giving. And they're mission-minded and they care about things. And it's just a lot of fun. And it's just a new way to connect with a kind of a new group to say, hey, this is what we're doing in United Way. Come join us if this is something that interests you.
3: All right. Let's get the date and all of the locations so people who are listening can find out and find out how they can get entered into this.
2: All right. So they can enter by going to uwcil.org/ride, or you can show up day of 11 o'clock at Casey's Pub. We're doing registration 11 to 1145, kickstands up 1145, and we're heading out. The great thing is we're going to Whiskey Ridge, which is just on the other side of Rochester. And there, we're going to Locals in Pawnee. If you
1: I've been to
2: there.
1: Locals. Yeah, it's
2: and
1: great.
2: Some great
1: time.
2: Nachos, great food. It'll be a great stop. And from there, we're going to Shep's in New Berlin. And then we're going to end at Motorheads with a band from 5 to 7. And again, lots of raffle prizes, lots of fun. But it is the most beautiful scenic ride just through Sangamon County.
3: So, well, this just sounds so fun. I just want to ride
1: along. I know.
3: Along.
1: I was going to say, I wish I had a bike or a Jeep. If you don't have a bike or a Jeep, you need a friend with one, right? Because you can't be in a Toyota Tercel in this.
2: Correct.
1: Okay.
2: Yep. Motorcycle or Jeep. And find a friend that has one and say, hey. Let's go.
1: We're doing this.
2: We got plans on Saturday, 11
3: All right.
2: o'clock.
3: What are the prices on this for anybody listening who's interested?
2: So it's $20 per motorcycle or Jeep, and for another rider, it's
3: $5. Gotcha. I'll pay $5. If somebody's got a motorcycle and wants to drag me around, I'll pay that $5.
1: Well, you can, the raffle prizes, you can enter at each stop, which is really cool. All the information for this can be found at www.uwcil.org/ride. And again, this is awesome. There are also probably some sponsors that we want to thank.
2: So one of the fun things is we are co-branding with Route 66 this year as well.
1: Huge.
2: So that's just a... just great piece of it, right? There's so much fun happening around Route 66. But yes, Green Toyota, Tuffy, Damon Pretty, State Farm, Rex, Phoenix Collision, Stanley Steamer, and American Bank of Freedom. We truly can't do what we do without our partners. And this is just a really fun group to help us on that day.
3: That's so awesome. Yeah. And I think this is going to be a fun day that, again, it's June 27th, 2026, and you're hitting all the good main stops. It's going to be a fun day.
1: Marnie, thank you so much for being with us. Always a pleasure. And remember, the second annual United Way ride is happening June 27th, 2026, day after tomorrow. I almost said right around the corner, but it's even closer than that.
3: It is.
1: Thank you so much. Have a great day, okay?
2: Thanks for having me.
1: All right. It's Bill Medley and Jennifer Warnes, The Time of My Life here on WNNS.

0: Every Wednesday at 8 on The Morning Routine, Rocky and Lacey talk to the people that make it all happen in Springfield and beyond. 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
2: Unless you're a true animal lover, you won't be able to pass this general animal knowledge quiz.
3: Well, I do say that I love animals.
2: You do. So this is what we're doing right here, right now, okay?
3: And another
2: everything
3: test?
2: Tess, cook your cap, trivia all the time, testing your knowledge, because I want you to fail. I'm kidding. You just keep succeeding.
3: Oh no, that's
4: You're so
3: bad.
4: Smart.
3: For videos. It's right. Hard being right all the time, right?
2: Are you ready? And these are multiple choice.
3: Okay, so are you going to have to read me all the choices, or can I just guess if I know?
2: No, you have to hear all the... Well, you can guess if you know. Okay. Here we go. Okay. What male animal does the job of giving birth?
3: Male animal that does the job
2: of giving
3: birth?
2: Do you want the options?
3: Sure.
2: Okay, a lion, a seahorse, a gorilla, or a lemur?
3: Ooh, I know seahorses, male seahorses carry the babies, but I don't know for sure if they give the birth to the babies. I'm going to say seahorse.
2: Stop. That was very good.
3: I would have guessed seahorse to begin with.
2: Okay. So one for one. Which animal has four noses? Do you want the options?
3: Four noses.
2: A naked mole rat.
3: Okay.
2: Andean tiger hound.
3: Okay.
2: A slug. Or an ant?
3: Oh, I do think it's slugs.
2: What? Stop it.
3: Yeah, they've got a lot of pores.
2: All right. You're doing too good. What animal has nearly identical fingerprints to humans?
3: Give me the options.
2: Koalas, gorillas, monkeys, or dogs?
3: Gorillas are pretty flat pads. I don't think koalas. Oh, I'm stuck between koalas and monkeys, and I do think it could be koalas.
2: Gosh, be quiet. 3 for 3. I don't know. I'm so mad at your success. I'll stop. Which animal is the only other animal than humans to have blue eyes?
3: Only other animal than humans to have blue eyes.
2: Rhinos, prairie dogs, lemurs. Meerkats.
3: Oh, I think it's lemurs.
2: Oh my gosh, yes. I'm not even stop it. Yeah.

0: Give me the rundown so I can.
1: Okay. Cats, fish, pandas, bats.
0: Cats, fish, pandas, bats. Bats definitely can. Pandas. Pandas taste a lot of eucalyptus. I'm going to go with panda.
1: No. Oh, cats.
0: Cats. Cats. They're high taurine consumption.
1: Oh, man. Okay. We have three more here. Four. Wow. We have a lot more. We'll just do a couple.
0: Okay.
1: Pigeons, humans, great apes, and Chinese elephants are the only confirmed animals to do what?
0: Live on Noah's Ark.
1: No.
0: Oh, okay.
1: Recognize themselves in a mirror, be able to draw, express deep empathy towards other injured animals, or be able to deliver an object to another animal. This
0: recognize
1: is dead air
0: themselves
1: now.
0: In the mirror.
1: Yeah. Wonderful. Okay, last one, okay. And I promise we're done. What is the only known animal not to have a stomach?
0: Known animal not to have a stomach? Oh, there's so many that have multiple stomachs. Yep. Which one didn't get one?
1: Octopus, seal, platypus, or owl?
0: Owls have stomachs. Platypuses have stomachs. I'm going to say octopus.
1: It's platypus.
0: Is it platypus?
1: It's platypus. They don't have the stomach. I don't know. That's wild.
0: Where's it all going then?
1: I don't know, but I'm glad that you got one wrong.
0: Thank you. I like you. I like that you like me.
1: Oh my
0: gosh. You're such a little brother.
1: You know animals so well. It's 98.7 WNNS.

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12: Here's your updated News Channel 20 storm team forecast. A flood watch begins at 4 p.m. this afternoon and continues until 1 p.m. Saturday afternoon. Cloudy skies expected today with highs around 83. Westerly winds around 5 miles per hour. I'm meteorologist Jennifer Wojcicki on 98.7 WNNS. Currently, it's 69 degrees.

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2: Too much. Lacey, oh my gosh, I am sitting in a pool of disinfectant.
3: It smelled like tuna. I had to get it out.
2: Tuna, there are worse smelling things than tuna.
3: That's up for debate.
2: Okay, well, we have one thing that we want to talk about right now, and one thing only. It's The Topic. So, what did your parents say to you when you were young that they said so much that was burned into your brain?
3: Oh, somebody special said, this too shall pass.
2: Oh, yeah. Yep. Yeah, that's a good one. That's a very good one. This too shall pass. It's true.
3: I like que sera, sera. Mm-hmm. Yeah. Let's see. What was another one that my parents used to say? My mom always said she had eyes on the back of her head. She always knew what was going on behind her. She's got eyes on the back of her head. I checked the back of her hairline one time. There were no eyeballs back there.
2: No eyeballs.
3: I don't know how she always knew.
2: Seems like a lie to me.
3: Seems like a lie to me, too. Pat Jablonski said, work hard, get a good education.
2: Good. I'm glad it worked.
3: Tell the truth, little trouble. If you lie, big trouble.
2: Ooh, I like that one a lot. It's simple.
3: Quit crying or I'll give you a reason to cry.
2: Ooh, I like that one. It's aggressive.
3: You have champagne taste. On a beer bottle budget.
2: That sounds about right. Well, thank you guys so much. Keep it coming. 217-629-5483. You can also hit us up at Facebook. Here's the deal. Coming up next, we are talking to a beautiful doggy named Birdie, who's been here before. And we got Jeff from the APL with more. So hang out. It's Heart Alone. Remember to take us with you. Oh, hi, Birdie. at WNNS.com. It's not Friday, but we're like so close.

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2: We have our good friend. You looked at me. You shot those eyes at me so fast, Lacey. I love it so much.
3: I have these cute little sweet eyes looking at me over the counter, and then you come in with a whale.
2: I feel like I do that for your reaction, and that truly is little brother energy. And for that, I'm sorry.
3: It really is.
2: Okay, we're checking in with our good friend Jeff from the Animal Protective League, and he brought in a beautiful little girl who's been here before, Birdie.
4: Yep.
2: And if you don't know, the APL has gone through it. The storms totaled their buildings. No loss of life, which is an absolute astounding. I mean, it's a miracle.
4: Yes.
2: And it's also a testament to all those people who helped.
3: Oh, yes.
2: Put their physical bodies in harm's way to get these animals. And so adoption's kind of just the beginning right now of one thing you can do of many. And it's just great to have you here, Jeff.
4: Yeah, thank you. I'm glad to be back. What about Birdie today? She's 2.5-year-old lab mix.
2: Oh.
4: Birdie's one of the last two dogs. We got two dogs at Animal Control. They're still looking for homes.
2: Birdie's
4: really
2: it.
4: High energy, as you can see. She's super fun, though. Like, you know, in a room with Birdie, everybody starts laughing, and it's a lot of giggles. And,
2: yeah.
4: She gets along with other dogs great. She loves to run, so she would do great in a pack. So if you got a dog at home, looking for a companion, Birdie loves other animals. Gets along with kids great. Like I said, she's really high energy, so someone who's got an active lifestyle might be great for her, or some teenagers or kids who want to play a lot with a dog, because she is very playful.
3: Oh, all she wants to do is play.
2: Yeah.
3: She's just bouncing from person to person in here. It's great.
4: And she does know some basic obedience, but she's going to benefit from somebody who's going to invest some time into that training with her. Birdie is... Like I said, she's up to date on all her shots, so she's ready to go. Like I said, she's over Animal Control. There's only two dogs left over there. We still have a couple dogs over with Joe Blankenship, and we want to thank Joe for housing Bruiser and Bryce, and I think Buddy's over
3: the
4: there.
3: The triple Bs.
4: Yeah, the three Bruiser. Guys are over there that need a little more structure, and he's taking care of them. So big shout out to Joe. We're recovering, you know?
2: Okay.
4: Yeah. So
2: well,
4: some exciting things coming down the pike, though. I mean, like, we're starting to do, our vets are doing some surgeries for our animals and also animal control dogs. So helping them get out and get adopted.
2: Right,
4: They're active again. We do have plans. We don't know when, but we have a mobile vet coming, the APL, that we'll be able to do, checkups and vaccinations here sometime in the future.
2: Okay.
4: So we'll keep looking at Facebook and our website for that. The recovery continues. We're asking people, hold on to your physical donations right now. We still haven't got our temporary building. We're working on that. Our shelter is pretty much full. Everything that we have, our shed and everything is full right now. So we are taking monetary donations. You can go to the website to do that. And then, plus, there's lots of fundraisers around the city.
3: Is there a one-stop place to find all the fundraisers around the city for the APL, or just on the Facebook page?
4: On the Facebook page, and there's also a page we have on our website. It's like a third-party events. We're trying to put them up on there, but I think Facebook's the most immediate one that you're going to see. Because they're coming in so fast. There's so many people that are stepping up to help the APL, and we really appreciate that. Like today, for 11 till 1:30 this afternoon, the Illinois State Police are having a fundraiser at 801 South 7th. That's where me and Birdie are going this afternoon.
2: Yeah.
4: They're going to have the Motorheads food truck out there, and they're donating 25% of their proceeds today to APL. They're going to be taking physical donations, monetary donations. Then tonight, over at the Knights of Columbus, this is their weekly Queen of Hearts drawing, and they're doing a little fundraiser for APL. They're going to be a 50-50. I think they got Stumpy Joe playing music out in the patio. Stumpy Joe, he's a one-string bass player. I know him very well.
2: Love it.
4: He built me a bass, actually.
2: I love it. That's great, the best name.
4: So Stumpy will be playing out on the patio from 4 to 7. Then Saturday we have, there's a cornhole tournament at Rut and Strut in Astoria, Illinois. So not just Springfield communities are getting involved. We've got people in other towns.
2: Incredible.
4: We've had people reach out from other states. So our story is reaching far and wide, and a lot of people are responding to it. So we really appreciate all the support.
2: Yeah. Well, I've loved to see the community in so many different ways, volunteer time, the fosters, people coming to take the animals, you know, monetary donations, everything. I mean, going to see when Taraski's was all lined up. I mean, maybe thousands of cars. I don't know, hundreds for sure. And it's a beautiful thing. People waited in line for multiple hours just to, you know, help you guys out. And it goes without saying, because you guys are always doing the Lord's work. You know, I mean, it's really important work what you guys do.
4: Yeah. And, I mean, everybody who works there is in love with animals, and they do everything they can to help them out every day. And like you said, that night when we saved them from the tornado, people are just getting right in there, not even thinking about their safety, just trying to get the animals out. So big shout out to all the young volunteers and staff that we had that showed a lot of composure that night, and it was pretty dramatic when I look back at it now. You know, it's been a couple weeks, but you know, at the time you don't think about it, but weeks later you're like, wow, that was the dead of night, total darkness, rainstorm. It was pretty intense.
2: I believe they call that a version of post-traumatic stress.
3: Yeah.
2: You know, you, when you're thinking back and you're getting that anxiety just thinking about it, you know.
4: It's a real thing for the animals and for the people. Some of the animals are, most of the animals are adapting pretty well, but some of them are, you know, a little spooked by the storms. But still,
3: for sure.
4: Who couldn't be after something like that?
2: Yeah.
4: But they're adapting well, and like I said, most of them are in fosters, but we do still have some animals available. You can still get a hold of us and ask about fostering. A lot of the animals are over at Animal Control. Like I said, we still have two dogs over there that need placement. Birdie's one of them.
2: Yeah, she is a beautiful babe. So it's a no-brainer with Birdie. I mean, she is amazing. Yeah,
4: she's a doll. She's fun. She's got a lot of energy. So like I said, another dog in the house. She would love to have a running companion or someone with an active lifestyle that can run with her and match her energy. But she's a good girl.
3: Maybe one of those cops out there needs a dog.
2: Like, I know.
3: If you're out there,
4: we'll find out today.
3: Yeah.
4: Right. Birdie's going to turn on her charm this afternoon. So
2: That's easy for
4: If you're out and about, come out and see Birdie out at 801 South 7th at the Illinois State Police building there. We'll be there at 11 until 1:30 today.
2: Okay, cool. Awesome. Well, Jeff, we love you. We love everybody over there. Take out a... you didn't say I love you back. I'm kidding. No, I'm sorry. That was that
4: you,
2: look. Why did I ruin a good moment there? LBE, Little Brother Energy. Birdie is amazing. She really, really needs a home. And yeah, no brainer. Go out to see the State Police 11 to 1, you said?
4: Yeah.
2: All right. Thanks, Jeff, for everything.
4: Thank you.
2: You can find that video, actually, of Birdie up on our Facebook here momentarily. Right now, it's Choosing Texas. I did that the other day with that huge... Big Texan 72-ounce steak. I ate 36 ounces, half of it.
4: Is that here in town?
2: Yeah, that was about, it was at the Illinois State Fairgrounds. It was about just over 2 pounds of food. I got to go to the bathroom.

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1: From the WMAY newsroom, I'm Greg Hallbleib. Hospital Sisters Health System has named its first chief administrative officer for St. John's Children's Hospital. Aaron Hutter is currently CAO at HSHS St. Francis Hospital in Litchfield. Governor J.B. Pritzker signed legislation Wednesday designed to protect medical records of people receiving abortion or gender-affirming care in the state. Capital News Illinois reports the Reproductive Health Records Privacy Act separates information related to that care from digital medical records and blocks access from outside the state, and the law will prevent electronic health networks from sharing the information across state lines unless they have a patient's consent. First-round play is today at the Memorial Health Championship presented by LRS at Panther Creek Country Club. 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
2: I'm telling you, one of the biggest things...
3: No music.
2: No music. Enough of you. How did that happen? Who knows? Who cares? It's a live radio for you. One thing that I want to see so bad, though, you guys, is No Doubt at the Sphere. Are they still doing that, or did I miss my chance? It's never going to happen either
3: way. Why would I have an answer to that?
2: I don't know, because you're in the music industry. All right, here's the deal. Since maybe none of us, or not a lot of us at least, are going to be seeing No Doubt at the Sphere, we have the second best thing, Faux Doubt at the Stadium. 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They are going to be having tomorrow night?
3: Yes, I do believe so.
2: Tomorrow night?
3: I have it up in front of me. Tomorrow night, June 26th. At 6 p.m. at the Stadium Smokehouse Bar and Grill. It's a No Doubt and Gwen Stefani tribute band playing with a special guest, Head Over Feet. They're an Alanis tribute.
2: Of course they are, Head Over Feet. I love these bands. They're so much fun. And you don't have to pay to get in, which is even more fun. All you got to do if you want to get these tickets is text 217-629-5483. Hella good. And if you know doubt, no doubt. If you know, no doubt.
3: Oh my God. No doubt.
2: If you know, doubt, no, no doubt.
3: Don't doubt that you know, no doubt. Hella good. That's
2: text
3: all you gotta
2: do. 217-629-5483 and you'll be seeing Faux Doubt at the stadium. Going with No Doubt, my brain's broken. Just a girl here on 98.

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0: anyway, you know, is it the literal, never mind.
1: Do you want me to actually answer that question?
0: No, what's the 411 and the 217, Lacey? Because I am just in a goofy mood.
1: It is a character in William Shakespeare's drama Hamlet.
0: Okay, great.
1: Okay, but going back to the 411 and the 217, we've got the Memorial Health Championship going on right now at the Panther Creek Country Club. One of our sister stations was out there doing their thing this morning, man.
0: I think the never mind. That's something my dad used to do. The Woody the Woodpecker. Remember that cartoon?
1: Yes.
0: Oh, he's all about it.
1: Larry, I love it.
0: I love it too.
1: All right. So this is going on through this weekend. It goes till the 28th. It's presented by LRS Return to Springfield. They've got Unforgettable Week of Championship Golf, Community, and Fun. I've seen photos out there. Also, we've got the Springfield Lucky Horseshoes Fireworks Show happening at Robin Roberts Stadium. Yes. This is on the 27th, so that would be Saturday evening at 6:30 p.m. Stick around after the show and to see those fireworks. Love that. We've got All Shook Up at the Muni. We've also got Faux Doubt, No Doubt, and Gwen Stefani tribute going on June 26th. Mm-hmm. And we've still got a few tickets left, so text us hella good to that phone number, 217-629-5483.
0: Z-U-C-C-H-I-N-I. You have to come up with a musical number to remember it.
1: Oh.
0: Isn't that how my second grade teacher taught me to spell zucchini? I still remember it to this day.
1: Wow.
0: No big deal.
1: How do you spell zucchini?
0: Z-U-C-C-H-I-N-I.
1: But what's the musical number?
0: Z-U-C-C-H-I-N-I.
1: So dramatic for such a boring vegetable. Finally, we've got the Springfield Art Association Paint the Street presented by PNC. I do love this event. It's so fun to see what people are painting. It's just fun, like, after downtown Springfield, going and walking up around, seeing all, like, it's beautiful art, and then it just goes away.
0: Yeah.
1: Life is fleeting.
0: Life is fleeting. That's why some people don't like getting flowers, you know? Why are you giving me something that dies? Personally, I love getting flowers. My wife loves getting flowers. My mom, apparently the same way. It's in our family. It's in our genes.
1: I want undyable flowers.
0: Undyable flowers? What's that? Oh, that don't die?
1: Yeah.
0: I thought you like color dye. I was like, I don't think they're all dyed, Lacey.
1: Some are.
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7: 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We have an almost Friday on our hands. Happy Thursday, everybody. It's time to check in with Matt Bednar from News Channel 20 to see what's going on with this weather. Take it away, Matt.
8: Temperatures are going to get into the mid to low 80s this afternoon with some humidity. It could feel a little bit warmer. We do expect a good amount of cloud coverage today in calm conditions, but we can't rule out a stray shower or storm during the afternoon and evening hours. Odds are low, and they're also low for maybe that storm or two being strong to severe. Odds of showers and storms increase after midnight, and we will see those showers and storms periodically throughout tomorrow, especially during the morning and afternoon. We do have the potential that some of these storms could produce a lot of rainfall. With the News Channel 20 Storm Team Forecast, I'm meteorologist Matt Bendar.
7: Well, I like the sound of low chance of rain. Currently in the capital city, it's 75 degrees.
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1: Well, we'll blink and then it will be Friday. That's usually how it happens. Oh my gosh, we are so weird today. I wish you guys could just be in here with us because everything's falling apart. It's really astounding.
2: You said if I blinked, it would be Friday, so I was blinking. I was blinking.
1: I am not fast enough to be able to understand that. Besides, you know, everything that I say right when it comes out of my mouth, it's just, I forgot I said it.
2: I was blinking, so it would be Friday.
1: All right, friends.
2: I'm not crazy.
1: No, you are not. I'm not crazy. Don't call me that. I miss Tim Curry. No, Tim Curry's still around.
2: He is still around.
1: Yeah, he's just not acting anymore.
2: Yeah.
1: Okay. Well, we love you. Don't go anywhere. Stay with us. And if you're listening to our voice in an office, a doctor's office, whatever, we love you. They're a great place. And continue. WNNS is where you can find us and continue to listen to us. Lacey's going to take it from here for lunch. What's for lunch?
2: What's for lunch? It's just a little bit of Lacey. But also I brought some applesauce.
1: Oh, nice. In a, like a child, an infant child?
2: I don't like chewing.
1: This is WNNS Post Malone.

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It's Sarah McLachlan with Better Broken to kick us off today.

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That was Naked Eyes, Always Something, here at 98.7 WNNS, Springfield's best variety, and proving it right now. Next up, we've got Miley Cyrus, who's stirring up some interest. She had made a post on Instagram that anticipates that something is coming June 30th. We cannot wait to find out what that is. And for now, it's Younger You. Hey.

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We are going to be getting a brand new prom downtown. 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
12: Here's your updated News Channel 20 Storm Team forecast. A flood watch begins at 4 p.m. this afternoon and continues until 1 p.m. Saturday afternoon. Cloudy skies expected today with highs around 83. Westerly winds around 5 miles per hour. I'm meteorologist Jennifer Wojcicki on 98.7 WNNS. Right now, 73.

about the 10 o'clock hour on a Thursday, but that means we are 1 hour closer to Friday. And we've got Brian Adams with Everything I Do to Keep You Pumped Up, waiting for that weekend. 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

The morning routine with Rocky and Lacey was joined by a very special visitor this morning. It was Birdie from the APL. If you didn't already know, the APL suffered a lot of damage during the tornadoes a couple of weeks ago. 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So get to APL-shelter.org. We've got Red Red Wine by UB40 to keep the music going at 98.7 WNNS.

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Why do you gotta be so rude? 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But good news, we have a fundraiser coming up tonight to be able to help them recover from that store damage. It's going to be out at Knights of Columbus Hall on 2200 Meadowbrook Road from 4 p.m. till 7 p.m. All the proceeds are going to be helping the Animal Protective League rebuild, recover, and help get back on their feet and continue saving lives. We're going to keep the music going, though. 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

disappointed with her fans because they thought these AI songs that were getting released were leaks, and none of it was her. 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

Well, friends, we've finally done it. We've made it to my favorite hour of the day, the noon until 1 hour, where we play all of the 90s hits. We are kicking it off with Whitney Houston, and her state is claiming that the things that Oprah has said about her were not true, that she fell off the stage due to low lighting during a sound check, not due to any other reasons. So some people may know the truth. It might not be us, but let's hear what she has to say. It's 98.7 WNNS.

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6: Here's your updated News Channel 20 Storm Team forecast. A flood watch begins at 4 p.m. this afternoon and remains in effect until 1 p.m. Saturday afternoon. Cloudy skies this afternoon with highs around 83. Northwest winds around 5 miles per hour. I'm meteorologist Jennifer Wojcicki on 98.7 WNNS. Currently, it's 80 degrees.

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kicking off the 1 o'clock hour here at 98.7 WNNS. That was Donna Lewis. I love you always. And I love you guys. And I want to see you at Rock the Dock this year. We still have a few ticket stops left. And be sure to go out and see Rocky tomorrow night from 5 p.m. to 7 p.m. at Riverside Park. There's going to be some activities going on. And you can get your free Rock the Dock tickets. Very fun time. And if not, just get to WNNS.com. We have a few more stops left. And we want you to go for free. 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

98.7 WNNS. That was Pat Benatar with Love is a Battlefield, and your car doesn't have to look like it's been through a battlefield. 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

That was Lumineers with Ho Hey here at 98.7 WNNS. That one had reached number one for 18 non-consecutive weeks on the Billboard Rock Songs chart. Also had reached up to number two on Billboard's mainstream top 40 chart. And we are still loving it today. We've got Avril Lavigne up next. Let's go. It's Complicated.

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13: Here's your updated News Channel 20 Storm Team forecast. A flood watch begins at 4 p.m. this afternoon and remains in effect until 1 p.m. Saturday afternoon. Overcast this afternoon with a slight chance of thunderstorms. Highs around 83, northwest winds 5 to 10 miles per hour. I'm meteorologist Jennifer Wojcicki on 98.7 WNNS. Right now, 79.

0: Every Wednesday at 8 on The Morning Routine, Rocky and Lisi talk to the people that make it all happen in Springfield and beyond. 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
10: Weather. Here is your updated News Channel 20 Storm Team forecast. A flood watch begins at 4 p.m. this afternoon and remains in effect until 1 p.m. Saturday afternoon. High temperatures reach up to 83 this afternoon under cloudy skies with a slight chance of thunderstorms. Northwesterly winds 5 to 10 miles per hour. I'm meteorologist Kara Foster on 98.7 WNNS. Right now, 80.

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One of the most rocking songs of the 80s, it's Bon Jovi and Living on a Prayer. 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
2: weather. Here's your updated News Channel 20 Storm Team forecast. A flood watch begins at 4 p.m. this afternoon and remains in effect until 1 p.m. Saturday afternoon. Daytime highs approaching 83 this afternoon under overcast skies with a slight chance of thunderstorms. Winds out of the northwest, 5 to 10 miles per hour. I'm meteorologist Carol Foster on 98.7 WNNS. Currently, it's 81 degrees.
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I like that one from Selena Gomez. It's Same Old Love. 98.7 WNNS. Tony Boston hanging out with you on this Thursday, getting closer to quitting time with James Blunt and You're Beautiful.

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3: Here is your updated News Channel 20 Storm Team forecast. A flood watch continues until 1 p.m. Saturday afternoon. Highs level off around 83 this afternoon under overcast skies with a slight chance of thunderstorms. Winds out of the northwest, 5 to 10 miles per hour. Cloudy skies tonight, storms likely 66. I'm meteorologist Carol Foster on 98.7 WNNS. Currently, it's 80 degrees.

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Thanks for keeping it locked right here with us. 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
5: Here is your updated News Channel 20 Storm Team forecast. A flood watch continues. Daytime highs approaching 83. This afternoon, under overcast skies, with a slight chance of thunderstorms. Northwest winds, 5 to 10 miles per hour. Cloudy tonight, storms likely, lows dip down to about 66. I'm meteorologist Kara Foster on 98.7 WNNS. Right now, it's 81 degrees.

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Here is your updated News Channel 20 storm team forecast. A flood watch continues until 1 p.m. Saturday afternoon. Cloudy skies tonight with storms likely. Lows around 66. Winds out of the northeast, 5 to 10 miles per hour. Overcast skies again tomorrow. Thunderstorms likely. High temperatures reach up to 76. I'm meteorologist Kara Foster on 98.7 WNNS. Right now, it's 81 degrees.